That was the day Eugene came to town. You crossed Caroline's, put you across my thigh. You crossed Caroline's, next time you're mine. Hey boy, where's your mother? Give this boy's peace.

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We play you like Sancho and jam the sweetest tango. 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

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Every time one of the monkeys climbs the ladder to get some bananas, the scientist in charge sprays the monkeys, all the monkeys, with freezing cold water. And all the monkeys freak out. The next monkey climbs up the ladder. The scientist shoots all the monkeys. They don't get the bananas. This goes on and on until the monkeys stop climbing the ladder to get the bananas. Then one by one, he takes a new monkey with an old monkey. The new monkey comes in the cage. He tries to climb up the ladder. The scientist doesn't shoot them. All the other monkeys attack the monkey, stop him from getting it. This goes on and on until the monkeys stop going up. It's all replaced by new monkeys, and they never try to make themselves better.

0: 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You might as well jump.
1: Muchas gracias.
0: I've been sending out the space to find another reason.

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0: They call me Johnson Woo.

They call me Johnson Wu, motherfucker. Inventor of the world's first printer. All I'm waiting for is black paper. I'll be a rich man. They call me Johnson Wu. Inventor of the world's first printer. All I'm waiting for is black paper. I'll be a rich man.

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All I'm waiting for is black paper. I'll be a rich man. They call me Johnson Wu, motherfucker. Inventor of the world's first printer. All I'm waiting for is black paper.

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1: Are you happy? We are so

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Hey guys, we're gonna stand like this for a while until you come closer. Puedes venir un poco más cerca, por favor. Queremos sentar vosotros. Oh, how nice. How beautiful. Look how beautiful these people are. Ah, it's so nice.